0: Keep it at 2813.
1: Go ahead.
0: 213-280. Units respond at 2154-2154 Turnpike Road for domestic. We have a Kylie Grass on the line stating she was having a domestic with her husband. He is very intoxicated and attacked her. She did pepper spray him. Declining medical at this time.
1: 13 copy. Here's your copy.

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0: 370 in front of Cato Fire, New York, King Paul, David, 2660.
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0: 1-3, can you check for orders?
1: Negative orders.
0: Is that per caller or are you Justice?

0: 880.
1: You have EMS respond to the PSV just for an eval for a 41-year-old in custody, man.
0: Receive.
2: Three one three two arrived.
0: 3-1-3 arrived, 2012.

Depends on one. Respond to 2605 Earl Street, 2605 Earl Street. Caller's reporting a Mark Farmer's young children and burning the toys. Negative weapons. I'll get you in a minute.

Troop Ambulance 2154 Turnpike Road, traumatic injury. Fire Control, Troop Ambulance 2154 2154 Turnpike Road, cross of Lewis Road and Robinson Road, 57-year-old male, injuries following domestic. Utilize QE attack.

Fire Control, Fire Rescue, Jordan Ambulance, 7445744 Farmhouse Road at the PSB cross of Healy Road and Martin Hill Road for an eval in the mail in custody. Utilize Q-Town.

0: Fire Control, Jordan 83.
1: Jordan
0: 83. You're out. Any further details or reasoning? Just the eval?
1: Affirmative. The county has one in custody requesting medical.
0: Where is he?
1: He's at 558.
2: Roger, go for 58.
1: I have a Bethany Macisco on the line, if you're able to speak to her.
2: Kaiser, if you can tell her we can take a message, we'll call her back.
1: Where is he?

0: acknowledging.
1: Turn base, you're acknowledging 2019. 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

0: Mike, Chelsea, Payments on air.
1: Trip ambulance arrived, 2021.
0: Trip ambulance is going to be in route.
1: Received trip ambulance from...
2: Car 1's in route.
1: Santa Car 1 in route, 22.
3: Santa 1.
4: I'll be helped.
3: Receive 771, is your radio clear?
4: Yeah.
3: There's some alerts on that male's name. Stand by, I'm going to get you another unit.
1: Troop car to arrive, 2022.
0: I'll be here.
3: Where's it?

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1: Tripayment's on arriving.
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2: 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Run a standby.
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1: Lincoln William Young, 5910. 41A and Branch Road.
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0: 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I left a message.
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2: 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We should be all set.
0: Chrissy, 2101.

Julian. It's from Private Happy Bola. In the air of Clark Street Road in Route 20, headed eastbound. College reporting a white Suzuki, driving erratically and high rate of speed.

Teeter Dog units, special attention Central Post. Be advised, I have a Volvo coming from Onondaga County. In the area of Weedsport, from Route 31 in Pump Road, headed eastbound, correction, westbound. Headed westbound on Route 31, a black sports bike, no plate, fleeing Onondaga County. Also was fleeing from Madison County. Chittenango County does have charges on the subject, if you're able to get a hold of them. Again, the area of Route 31 and Pump Road, a black sports motorcycle headed westbound on Route 31, no plates.

by the ambulance, mutual aid to the city, Washington Street, Arterial East, check the left. Fire control to there's ambulance, mutual aid, Washington Street, Arterial East. Washington Street, Arterial East in the city of Auburn for a white male in his 30s, no shirt, covered in blood, he arrived. He would have

0: Myself and 5-0 will be clear. You can attach me as having a complaint week for helping around.
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0: Fleeing charges?
1: Gotcha. Are they actively pursuing?
0: Who did they turn around at Route 31 in Pumpo?
2: You're in Route 21.

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1: 53.
0: Correction, 541. 353-541, respond to 2042, 2042 Emerson Road. Cross the Lemon School Road and Spooklets Road for possible shots fired. Caller is stating her two, what appeared to be gunshots and two explosions. Has not seen anybody in the area.
1: Roger, Calvin. Roger.

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1: Right.
2: 541 Kika. The caller wanted to interview on this.
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2: 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He's blocking both lanes. Active power lanes down.
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0: Re-arrive. Jordan Car 1, that is affirmative. The trooper is going to block it from south.
3: Receive.

0: Fire control to the MAC ambulance. Per law on scene, the occupant is stating that he's okay. They would like you to still proceed.
1: Received. Roll be proceeding non-emergency then.
0: Proceed.
2: Fire control, Jordan Car 1. It's going to be call number 239.
0: 239.
2: Car 1 to Car 3. Go ahead. With the wires involved in reports of a tree on the primaries, we should probably get all those people away from the vehicles.
3: That's what I'm working on.
2: Jordan Car 1 to the Mini. Block off the north side from Slab City.
1: Mini copy.
2: Alright, go ahead. 3 is back in service.

0: Prairie Control, Jordan Carr 1.
1: Jordan Carr 1.
0: Yeah, if we can, try to get these county patrol cars out from where they're parked, that'd be great too.
1: Copy. You're the 558-541. 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

0: Flowers dead everywhere, I think the county cars are okay where they're at. As long as we have both ends of the road closed off, we'll be in good shape. We'll just get the patient evaluated. We'll be okay. 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
0: Can you advise if one of the fire trucks on the south side will move so I can get up?
1: Hey, man, I'm trying to get a hold of Arduini.
2: Appreciate you all.
1: Three, back out, 1 to 10. You go to
0: 558.
1: 58, go ahead. Two things for Arduini. Is the pole broken and is there any entrapment?
0: Pole is broken, no entrapment. 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

0: Jordan car 3 to Jordan car 1. 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Smoke and Law, they got a tow on the way. 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A lot of debris in the road.
1: Copy. Also, be advised, family is coming down from the north end.
0: Copy that, and family was part of the ambulance crew as well.
1: Copy.

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1: Fire control, Jordan, car one. 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
0: There you did.
1: Copy. Car one, all Jordan units, go to the pay five. Till you get here.
0: Affirmative.
1: Receive, thank you. 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

0: during car three to during car one. State police is going to talk to the sheriffs, and then when he's done there, he's going to go up and relieve the many.
1: Copy. Thank you.

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1: Receiver 22-05.
2: Go ahead. Alright, so for the notes, Main Street Auto from Cato's tow, ETA is 15 minutes, and RGE is notified, however, no ETA.
3: Copy that. As soon as the meeting come down here, we can start sweeping the road. Without any hazards to the wires.
2: Copy.

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1: he? 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
0: State police is on their way up to relieve you. 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
1: Any copy?

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0: 31, you know, Speedway, in Lee's Court, here at Clinton's Eve Adventure, 1862, Silverado.
1: I think it's Eva Victor, 1862.

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1: 558.
0: Can you put that bowl out to Troop T on the thruway? I had a black bike, no plate, turning eastbound on the thruway.
1: Eastbound on the thruway.

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2: 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I'm coming down 31 now.
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0: We're going to be on scene a little bit longer. You can release that time.
1: Got it. 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

0: 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Be advised, that's going to be a domestic at this time. 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
1: Gabby.
2: Wondering, can you put me on it?
0: Quinn, you be advised, going to be an Allison Weston and a Jesse Wright.
1: Sorry, sir. Can you stage medical?
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1: What?
0: I'm going to go up on the other end. The trooper had to leave for another call.
1: Copy, we'll be out of here about 5 minutes.
0: We might have to stay after seeing that other line hanging across the road. It's pretty low.
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0: 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Units be advised. 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Also be advised, Jesse has a non-driver ID only revoked.
1: 5-8, you got. Other units, all your responders, no weapons right now.
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0: 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Keep going Wednesday.
1: 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Jordan Car 1, you call on fire control.
2: 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I'm at Drowman and Bonner Bridge, shutting the road down in place of the troopers.
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1: Name in at ETA. Mr. Fletcher, would you like them to take it? Copy that. Just so you're advised, they did just have a taser deployment.
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2: 2853, I'm out.
1: 253, arrive. Marvin. 558, you're cutting yourself off. I'm not copying you.
2: We're still fighting with him.
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1: Jordan Car 3.
0: Do you have an ETA on RG&E?
1: Negative. They were unable to give us one. They had to call in outside contractors.
0: Okay, we'll be on scene for a while. There's wires across the road. It's impassable.
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0: Are you guys all set up there, or you need more people?
1: We should be all set with what we got.
0: Yeah.

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1: 556.
0: I'll cover part of Central and South Coast in the meantime.
1: 2246.
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0: 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On call has been notified.
1: Where is he?
2: Five zero five to 550. You can give me a call when you get a chance.
1: Where is he?

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1: Jordan Car 1.
0: Are you still on scene?
1: Yep. Myself and the Mini.
0: We just received a call stating that people are driving over the live wires.
1: Driving over them or under them?
0: Our caller said over.
1: Alright. 3-1. Go ahead.
2: I'm coming back. I'll sit on him.
1: Okay.
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0: Cardinal, Area Facility Ambulance and Rescue, 1531,
1: 15319
0: cross of Route 38 and Martville Road, 83-year-old male, difficulty breathing, stabilized, QE captain.

Theater, 557, 546. Respond to 31 Elmhurst Circle, Aurelius. Caller states her friend Matthew Norton suicidal, threatening to harm himself. States he has a gun to his head. She's receiving information from him via social media. She's not 100% sure where he is currently. The address was obtained through a CAD search. Okay, 0034.

Here's the other one ready. Five, four, six. Charles Adam Lincoln, 5471. Oh, the second one ready. One ready. 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John Lincoln, 4301.

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0: Charles Adam Lincoln, 54710, a 2018 Chevy Cruze Sporter color blue to a Gloria Bergenstock Standard Ave. She's showing a valid D-David, registration 112428, John John Lincoln, 4301 is valid, a 2025 Nissan Rogue color red to a Frederick C. Charles Norton, that address. He's showing a valid D-David, 12527.
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0: Hey, we haven't seen the power company yet. We're going to set up some cones and signs to shut the road down, and we're going to clear. It's probably going to be about another 20 minutes till we're stopped.
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0: 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Starting mileage 74379. 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
1: 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Starting mileage 74379. 156.

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0: 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Can you amend this to a suspicious incident?
1: Modify suspicious incident. 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

0: 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And Chestnut and Gates with David Ocean Charles 68 William.
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1: Okay.
0: 38 in Burger Rose, New York, Lincoln, John Victor, 1694.
1: There's the 38 in Berger, Lincoln, you know, Lincoln, John Victor, 1694.

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It's going to be for a 78-year-old female with a sinus infection. Requesting shutdown prior operations. Keep it checked.

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1: Ambulance, sir.
0: E3 is responding to Union Springs. It hasn't come up on the MDT.
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0: 52. On the 6633 Laraway Road, it's going to be a check of welfare. Joseph Kelly called in. CT spoke with his daughter, Kaya Lapna. She was extremely distraught over a physical domestic with her boyfriend, Mike Suarez. He's been unable to make contact with her all morning. He's requesting a callback. I'm not showing anything there occurring last night. He was under the impression that officers were on scene there.
1: Five, five, zero, copy. 5-2, copy.

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0: Michael Adam Time,
1: 2-0-6-5-0. 5-5-0, you were unreadable. Can you try that again?
0: You're Michael Adam Time, 2-0-6-5, on a Subaru, looking for the RO.
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2: South Third Road near Bridge Lincoln Tom Henry 7947.
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0: 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Ninety and Old Genoa Road near Garage Lincoln, Tom Lincoln, 9039.
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0: 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Outside Cato High School near Greenwich, King Lincoln, Nora 5477.
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0: 370 East and Jordan Road, Lincoln Daniel Tom 6373, Lincoln Daniel Tom 6373.

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Difficulty breathing, operation to keep the temperature.

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1: 1594, Route 38, going to be Classy Rustic, speaking with a Brooks. They have a sale going on and had a male driver go through their caution tape, almost striking person. They're looking to speak with an officer. A gray BMW last seen headed northbound out of Moravia.
2: Copy, I'll be en route.

0: 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Just be advised, we have no CAD.
1: Clearing, Shield Jordan 83, CD on that.
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1: Negative, sorry. We're going to be in route 2967, route 31 call. Sorry.
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0: 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Walker in West Genesee, New York, Lincoln Paul, Lincoln 5593, LPL 5593.
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0: Reed Spur, Scabby.
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0: East and Jordan Street, Mary Boy John 7644, Mary Boy John 7644. Three 70 and Jordan Road with Mary Boy John 7644.

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0: 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It's going to be a black Honda versus a deer.
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0: 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Robert Charles, 637 Frank. I'm gonna be Jordan in Fire Lane 11.
1: Mercedes 7 Jordan Road in Fire Lane 11. 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

0: 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Traffic stop.
1: 339.
0: 390 East and Jordan Road, Florida trailer plate, Lincoln Boy 2, 54 Tom, Lincoln Boy 2, 54 Tom.
1: Received. Street 1, you're given as 390. Does that have another name on it? And then Jordan Road, Lincoln Boy 2, 54 Tom. Street 390, possibly 370 in Jordan Road.

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1: 352.
0: You can contact the caller back. Get an updated location. I'm not seeing a black HRV.
1: Where is it?

Sylvania Springs Rescue, Auburn City, ambulance 1-216-1216 Connors Road between Route 326 and Webb Road for a 73-year-old female with a stomachache. Operations Q-Detect.

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0: And be advised, she is now going to be 38 near Fuller Road, just south of Fuller Road.
1: Copy.
0: Do you want me to start 2117? That's going to be a north post, or do you want to take it?
1: Two E
2: 17,
0: I have to take it. Receive 2E 17.
1: 52, copy. Thank you.
0: Receive, Jordan. Right. Riding ECH.

0: 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On 370 West, in front of the Cato Mini Storage, 78179 Mary Mary, 78179 Mary Mary.
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1: Five,
0: 3. Jordan Road, Farley 11. Mary Edward X-ray 1885. She's been on white Mercedes.
1: Jordan Road, Farley 11. Mary Edward X-ray 1885.

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0: 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Just a traffic complaint.
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0: 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For a 63 male unable to walk. 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

0: 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North Seneca and Cottage Park, New York, 85105, Mary Henry.
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1: 18. Are you guys having Spellman issues inside the center?
2: I haven't run anything lately. Haven't noticed anything. I'll keep an eye on it.
1: There you see. Just be advised, all the county cars are having issues. Net motion's down. Everything's not working right now.
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0: 7081 Owasco Road, it's going to be a 91 hang up. Add an open line with someone pushing buttons. No answer on callback. Also, just be advised, that phone number does have a history of domestics from 2020 to 2022, if that number is still associated with these same individuals.
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1: Do you have the calling?
0: If you could show me clear, can you just have by DOT? The deer is going to be on the south shoulder of Conquest McCree Townline Road and Johnny K. Kill Road.

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0: Keep it all units. River Gabby Bola. Keep it all units. Keep an eye out in the area on North Road, specifically in the area of Melrose and Fort Out Road, for an increase in traffic for a complaint.
1: Hugo's on. Arrive at location 4744.
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1: 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Fire control, fair, and did you copy?

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0: to you, Central Patrol. Sorry, copy. Polo, reckless driver. Key to Central Patrol, deepening onto Rochester Street off of Main Street in Fort Byron, headed westbound. Going to be a white Ford Taurus all over the road. Possible plate, Lincoln Town Zebra 3707. It does not come back valid to that. It comes back to a pickup truck out of Farmington.
1: All right, well, hey, Cug, I'm in the village of Fort Byron now by the school. I'm driving home there. Just keep me updated. You said westbound on 31.
0: Affirmative, westbound on 31. Caller is no longer following it.
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1: 351 and 250 respond to 396 Grant Avenue Road. 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

0: 2851, Hughes. 2851. I copy that last comment. You can clear it out if we're all set. And I have a traffic stop near ready.
1: Receive unit clear enter to LeBron call. So that was a traffic stop.
0: Franklin Street and Perry with Main Trailer Edge 24 Tom Lincoln Robert 71833.
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1: 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Did I copy? You were out with 251. There was a lot of background noise.
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0: No, Jason, I was trying to reach A1. I was going to tell him they could cancel Southern Cuba.
1: Understood. Fire control, red track.
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1: 52-550.
0: 72 South Street, Fort Byron. I have a female reporting a domestic situation. States a male is leaving with a female in the back of a red Chevy pickup truck, unknown registration. Male is going to be a Tyler Chilson. Was a verbal domestic with girlfriend who came over and reported this to the caller at 70 South Street asking for help. Negative on weapons. Believe both parties are back at the 72 South Street address.
1: Proceeding up. 5-2, copy.
2: 5-7-0, Steven.
0: Five seven zero.
2: Can I have my complaint number, please? My name is clear at 13.
0: Wait for rescue, Jordan Ambulance, Auburn City Ambulance, 2669 Highland Ave, Weedsport. 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

Hospital to refer rescue Jordan Ambulance, Auburn City Ambulance. 2659 2669 Highland Ave between East Terrace and South Seneca Street for a 70-year-old female chest pain. Operations, keep it set for.

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QQ Essential, the unit, prepare to copy Bola record driver. QQ Essential unit, last seen State Street Road southbound from Hayden Road. Going to be a white Toyota Highlander. Erratic driving, high speed. Plate given is Mary Boy George, 1948. 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It does come back on a white Toyota Highlander to an address at 35 South Street, Port Byron.

0: to if I want to keep it private. Pennsylvania Reg, Mary William Tom, 3415, 38A in Rockefeller.
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0: 34 in Hunter Road near Garage Lincoln, Tom Zebra 5519.
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0: On Rochester Street, Port Byron, can be the Marathon gas pump. 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He grabbed the child by the neck and pushed him down to the ground, currently laying on top of him. Kid is screaming for help. 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

0: Patrol, Para Copy, Bola, reckless driving. Cue South Patrol, last name Route 38, headed south from Center Road. Going to be a BMW, possible Alabama plate of 47 Adam Edward 92 as an Adam, passing on the right.
1: Link. You got me in the village of Moravia. You can drop me on that. I'll head northbound on 38.
0: Where is 8518?
1: Can you go with the vehicle description again?
0: BMW. Possible Alabama plate 47 Adam Edward 92 A's and Adam. I'm not getting that to come back.

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0: This is going to be the same vehicle for the traffic complaint earlier in the Village of Moravia.
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1: Copy, you're out with the vehicle. 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
0: Vehicle cell phone on Main Street. I don't see any violations at this time. 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
1: There's the cell phone on Main Street. 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
1: Where is he? 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We'll try running again.
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0: 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First Street, Rochester Street, New York, Lincoln Edwards, Sam, A374.
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0: 254 1 34. It's going to be a check the welfare. Jocelyn Wolfuck called in. State's daughter, Riley Cardinelli, 16 year old, spoke with her last Friday at 3 p.m. She has not been able to get in touch with her. There is a tracker on her phone, and this is the location that she's currently showing it. She's a foster child.

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5: Responding to that from Lee Mulroy. If let Gron know to continue. We might get there before them. If not, it's fine.
0: Percy, so you're on the 38A and you're going to be going to the other 38A, correct?
5: That's correct.
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1: Perfect.
0: All right, we'll take the call, Middle Stream.
1: Good.
0: Just let me know if you need any more resources up there.
1: Okay. Smoke the Southern Tiga, they're going to handle the call with Mill Street for us.
0: This is.
2: Southern Tiga to Moravia, car 4.
0: Good.
2: Yeah, my dispatch didn't come through with an apartment number. You got an apartment number?
0: Yeah, I'll check and let you know before you get there.
2: Copy.
3: Moravia car 4-1. Where are you going to head, Scott?
0: We'll search the whole stream. Derek is heading up to 38A with the Sonata car.
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0: 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Inspection number.
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1: Fire control, radio squad's en route to Millstream. You got an apartment number on that by any chance?
0: Susan Charles 5.
1: C5, thank you. Did you copy that? So thank you.
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0: You can cancel Groton. Have A1 continue, and can you also dispatch a law unit, non-emergent, please?
1: I believe law has been dispatched. I'll double check on that, though.
0: Appreciate it. Thank you.
2: Jenna.
1: 550.
2: David Charles Frank, 1242, GMC.
1: 550, could you repeat? I come and copy.
2: David Charles Frank, 1242, GMC.
1: David Charles Frank, 1242.
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2: 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Be clear, code 1.
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0: Five
2: five three. LV out the air out of service, turn 01.
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1: Auburn Ambulance 1 to Fire Control.
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1: We're going to be en route to St. Joe's. Thank you.
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0: Two
2: five zero Q.
0: 5 1 8,
2: copy. 2 5 0 1. Here from
0: Les 4744. Here's a 547, 352.
3: 547.
1: 52.
0: Units respond to 1981, 1981, Route 326 for a domestic with a motor protection violation. Going to be in the return.
1: Five two copy.
3: 547 copy.

0: 3500 Kilo.
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0: 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Can you place me on a busy status and show me en route to 419 Main Street in Aurora?
1: 419 Main Street, 1615.

0: Do you have a 351? Respond to 1473, 1473, Route 31. Speak to Megan Billings regarding a custody dispute. She is looking for paperwork to bring to court. Child was not dropped back off after visitation.
1: Copy. Phone status.
0: Where's the...

0: 352. Who's your caller?
1: Anonymous neighbor. Can you go to 352?
0: 52.
1: I am going to reroute you 547 Stone Route to that as well. I have a, I know you're familiar with the situation on State Street Road from yesterday. Apparently the male's family is there to get his belongings. They were supposed to call for a standby and they have not.
0: Copy.
1: The caller's going to be the sister.
0: Yeah, 547, can you just again?
1: Pretty soon. 547, I'll have you respond with 2852 as well. It's going to be 7974 State Street Road. 7974 State Street Road. Brooklyn Pearson is at the residence and the mail parties. I believe it's going to be... Christopher Pearson. His family is there trying to get his belongings.
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0: Clear to 316.
1: Sorry. Did you get a call from Tompkins County regarding this? We just got one for a this address to be checked.
2: 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Are they still on the phone?
1: Negative. Want me to call them back?

0: fire control from General Car 2.
1: General Car 2.
0: Actually got a medic here on the scene, so everybody can stand down at this point. If you could just give me a time stamp, please.
1: 1529, 4 times to copy direct.

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0: 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Lincoln Sam Robert 8917. That's Lincoln Sam Robert 8917.
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1: Chrissy, senior son of 7140, 7140 Alaska Road for a 911 hang-up. Can hear people talking in the background, possibly a civil issue about getting out of a contract. No answer on callback.
0: Received, thank you.

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2512. 2512. 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

0: 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Jordan Anthony, 3. We're going to be out in Onondaga. 1712.
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0: 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I got a two-story residential wood frame, nothing showing from side A.
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0: Nothing's showing yet, but if you take the first driveway next to my truck across the street is a hydrant. You can stand by there.
1: Car 1 to 3, can you bring in a CO meter?
0: Sure.

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1: I copy.
0: Risky.
2: Oscar 1 to fire control.
0: Car 1.
2: I'll hold what's on scene. 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
0: Richie, holding with what's on scene. Fire Patrol 2, all Wasco units, you can hold on. Holding with on scene, all else can stand down. 1814.

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0: Both units will be clear. Code 1.
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0: Jordan Road, Christina Wayne with New York, Sam, Mary, Ida, Tom Henry, 33. Eric Smith, 33 on Dodge Ram.
1: 33.

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1: One sec.
0: Did you respond to that temple welfare on Route 34 with 549 earlier today?
1: I did, but by the time I got there, he was going to clear.
0: Receive. I have a dad on the line that has some questions.
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0: 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Somebody spills in Blake Road. I'm going to have two dirt bikes. I believe I know the individuals. They are going to be heading southbound on Sills in Tompkins County. I'm not pursuing, just advise. 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Both are going to be green and white. One male is going to be in a white hoodie, red and white helmet. The other individual is going to be in a black hoodie, black helmet. One individual is going to be wearing muck boots. The other one's going to be wearing regular work boots.
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0: Following, as of speeds are only 40, we are turning left on Sills Road, heading east off of Holden Road.
1: Receive Sills and Holden, headed eastbound.

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Right. I'm going to be heading to the residence of 50202 Cohen Road. Right there.

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1: Interesting.
2: Five, three, two, Q, now I'm clear, 33.
1: 33.

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Bye, bye, one. Clear of Collin Road, I will be en route to a different address. I'll advise when I get there. 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